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4: Greetings and welcome to New Music Aotearoa. I'm your host, John Watson, and over the next hour, I'll be bringing you the latest and greatest New Zealand music that's just been released thanks to New Zealand On Air. It's great to have your company. Listen out also for our jukebox flashback when I play a golden oldie New Zealand classic. So without further ado, let's get this show started. Thanks for joining me.

She goes by the name of Takura Huya, and the name of the song, Ms. Divine. Welcome along. My name is John Watson, and you're listening to A Show With a Difference. It's an interesting show because I play the very best of New Zealand music by New Zealand music artists, and certainly some great tracks coming up in the show this week. And that includes this one. This is Natasha Kelly with her new single. It's called Jealous.

Kiwi artist Greta O'Leary right here on New Music Aotearoa. Welcome along. I'm John Watson, your host for this hour. And it's at this stage I'd like to introduce you to a group called Eigenface. Now, they're a New Zealand / New York trio that blend folk intimacy, dream punk atmospheres, and electronic experimentation. And I'm reading you from the blurb that they've sent me through here, so please excuse the complicated words. But they say that their songs move between comfort and unease, pairing bright melodies with dissonance, layered vocal harmonies, and richly textured arrangements. This is Eigenface with their new song. It's called Slow Exposure.

And that's another one of those songs that end very quickly. Sometimes it catches me off guard, but most of the time I make a note in my script here which tells me fast ending. You're listening to New Music Aotearoa, a show where I play heaps and heaps of brand new New Zealand music by New Zealand music artists, including this track from Lewis Park, who comes from Christchurch, and he's a rising New Zealand indie artist, and he's released a brand new single. It's called Clockwork, and he describes it as an emotionally resonant track that showcases his evolving songwriting and distinctive alternative indie pop sound.

Lewis Clark. Lewis Park, I should say. Not Clark. I don't know where I got that one from. You never know what you're doing when you're doing a show like this. You know, there's a good side and a bad side to the show, or maybe I should say a good side and a sad side. And the reason that I say that is because most of the time you're going to hear these tracks only once. And these are tracks that don't necessarily get airplay on mainstream radio stations. And I play these tracks only once on my show, mainly because of the amount of tracks that I get sent in every month. And what you're hearing is the best of those. But shame on the mainstream radio stations, particularly those in New Zealand, because this is, of course, New Zealand music. This is the latest track from Gracie Moller, Clashing Teeth.

Gracie Moller. Her latest single called Clashing Teeth, right here on New Music Aotearoa. I got an email last week that asked me if I voice tracked the show. And for those of you who aren't familiar with the term voice tracking in radio, it's a broadcasting technique where a host pre-records their speaking segments, such as song introductions, weather reports, station or show IDs, and uses computer software to slot them together into a pre-scheduled playlist. And that apparently creates the illusion that a live DJ is in the radio studio. Well, I can tell you that I do not use voice tracking. In fact, this show is recorded on the go. And while I'm sitting here playing a track, I'm very busy rehearsing in terms of what I'm going to say with the script that's been sent through to me by the artists themselves, and select a specific part of it that might be interesting to you, my listeners. And that includes this track that's coming up. This is Niamh Crooks, which I've said incorrectly. It's Niamh Crooks. Who do you think you are?

Niamh Crooks, who do you think you are? Do you know, it might surprise you that we radio presenters aren't perfect. And my apologies to Niamh, I did pronounce your name incorrectly. A good old Irish name that's spelt N-I-A-M-H, but pronounced Niamh. Same name as the former Deputy Prime Minister's daughter, the Prime Minister of New Zealand, of course, Jacinda Ardern, who used to be our Prime Minister here, and she named her youngest child Niamh Te Aroha. Keeping it Kiwi now, and this is a brand new track from ART. It's called I Wish It Would. 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

ART, their latest single called I Wish It Would. You're listening to New Music Aotearoa, the very best in New Zealand music by New Zealand music artists. And it's roughly the halfway point in the show, and as everyone knows who listens to this show regularly, I like to play a golden oldie New Zealand classic. So, the old cost of inflation has sent the price of the jukebox up to $2, but we'll put in the $2 coin and have a listen to this one. 1966.

And that was, of course, Maria Dallas, born in 1946, and she is a New Zealand country music singer. Yes, she's still with us, and she was discovered at a talent contest in a small town called Morrinsville here in New Zealand, which is about 20 minutes drive away from me. And her first single, Tumblin' Down, was released in 1966 and made it to number 11 in the New Zealand music charts, and it also won her a Golden Disc Award. She released several albums and singles and starred in the New Zealand TV series called Golden Girl before moving on to Australia in 1967. In 1970, she came back to New Zealand and scored a number one hit with the song Pinocchio, and the song spent 6 weeks at number one during the autumn of that year. And Maria Dallas produced 10 albums and 25 singles. How's that for a record, huh? Maria Dallas. This is Sub Tribe, their new song called Te Waka.

Tawehi and their new single called Do You Care. Coming up, this is a track from Jolene and Toby Sussex. This one's called Taking It Back, right here on New Music Aotearoa.

Jolene with Toby Sussex, a track called Taking It Back. Now, I want to tell you about getting in contact with me. I do love getting feedback from our wonderful listeners, but I also like hearing brand new music by New Zealand music artists. And so if that's you, or you know of a really good New Zealand musician, please do get in touch with me. I love getting new submissions of music. It gives me something to do, at least anyway. This is a song from Sheep Dog Wolf. This one's called Big Hands. And if you've got a track that sounds like this, or remotely, go to the website newmusicaotearoa.info.

0: a very quick ending to that song as well. That's called Big Hands, sung by Sheep, Dog, Wolf.
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and beautifully sung in Te Reo Māori, one of the recognised languages of New Zealand, of course, by the Māori indigenous people. Coming up, a track from Louis Baker, and this one's called All We Need. And one of the things about this show is that I get to do it with headphones on, and it's a really good idea to listen to this with headphones on because you get the true separation and the real meaning behind each song, because it enables you to listen much more carefully. As I said, this is Louis Baker, All We Need.

Louis Baker. It's called All We Need. And that's about it from me. I'm about to give up my studio chair for my colleague right here on your favourite radio station. I have been your host, John Watson, and over the last hour, you've been listening to a show with a difference called New Music Aotearoa. And it's been a show where I've been playing the very latest New Zealand music by New Zealand music artists. My thanks, as usual, go out to New Zealand On Air, Knick Knack Media, Radio Dash, Indie Music Consultants, DRM, and all of the independent Kiwi music promoters and artists who send me in some great tracks to feature on the show. And as I said earlier, if you'd like to submit tracks through to me for Airplay Audition, please do get in touch. I also love hearing from listeners too. Simply go to my website at newmusicaotearoa.info. New Music Aotearoa is produced in the studio of Radio Te Aroha in Te Aroha, New Zealand. Until next week, take care of yourselves, won't you, and look out for each other. Taking us out this week, it's a track from Jess B, and this one's called Not

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3: 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Love from
4: Tony. 2 hours of your favourite romantic songs. Let's start off with a nice smile. Give us a smile. Smile. Smile. Cheese.

Thank you, Barry. Nice smile, nice teeth. This is Tony Lloyd on your favourite radio station, my dearest listener. I do hope you're okay and you've been all right since last time we spoke. Is that true? I hope so. Coming up in the show, we have some cat news. We have some news about who I've been interviewing for my Music Stories podcast. We've got some very special mentions as well on the show. Maybe one for you coming up right now. This is Lionel Richie, Forever.

always and forever for Annie. This is Tony Lloyd. I wrote the lyrics to that, you know. I know, it's incredible, isn't it? I still don't know how I did that. I did have a little bit of help, not much. I need help, let's face it. So we have a bit of country now. Is Johnny Houlihan and Couldn't Love You More with Brianna Tyson too.

0: Diana Ross and Marvin Gaye together, and you are everything, my dearest listener. This is Tony's Love Songs on this fabulous radio station. We do this every week with love from Tony. In the cat news at the moment, I'm looking over my shoulder, and Stripe, the studio cat, normally he just comes in and gets treats and then sometimes several visits if he's extra hungry. He's not hungry, he just likes the treats. There's plenty of food around for him. But now he's sort of looking at me now through half-open eyes, but he's fast asleep, just about anyway, on the studio chair over in the corner. Bless him. It's nice and cool in here, you see, with the air conditioning on. More in a moment just for you. Hang on.
1: Favorite romantic songs. Love from Tony.

We're in this love together, you know. Oh, yeah. There's Al Jarreau on Love from Tony. This is Tony Lloyd on your favourite radio station with a whole bunch of love songs. Now, a bit of sad news. David Skate, who is Annie's brother, passed away sadly. So this is especially for David, from Annie, from Sarah McLaughlin.

Roy Orbison, no less, and the Royal Philharmonic Orchestra, and A Love So Beautiful. And before that, Sarah McLachlan and Angel for David Skates.

0: Isn't that lovely? That's Jodie Brooke Wilson, and I Know How the River Feels, sent to me by somebody I love very much. Isn't that a nice thing to do? Thank you very much, my dearest, dearest listener. More love songs for you in a tick. Hang on.
1: Your favourite romantic songs. Love from Tony.

Andy Snide, of course, and the best thing that ever happened to me. Have you had a best thing, my dearest listener? This is Love from Tony with me, Tony Lloyd, every week on this fabulous radio station. In the next hour, we have the double dose of romance, as usual, two back-to-back uninterrupted from Elton John this time round. Yeah, he did loads of love songs, didn't he? Loads of songs, for heaven's sake. Elton on the double dose of romance in the next hour, and a whole lot more. Now, Gloria Estefan.

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0: Only the best love songs on Love From Tony. That's Harriet. And What's Mine Is Yours on Love From Tony on this fabulous radio station. Thank you so much, my dear listener, for listening. That's what listeners do. It's time now for the double dose, isn't it, Annie?
1: It's Tony's double dose of romance.
0: It is two back-to-back, this time round from Elton John. I've got blue eyes. They're brown, actually. And your song to start us off.

0: two from Elton on the Double Dose. Your song and Blue Eyes. My baby's got blue eyes. Mine change colour depending on my situation, apparently, you know. I can't go into more detail than that, really.
1: Tony, just behave yourself.
0: I'll try. And now a little treat from me to you on Love From Tony. This is Kenny Loggins for the first time.

0: George Benson and Roberta Flack together on Love from Tony, and you are the love of my life. This is Tony Lloyd on your favourite radio station. If you go to the special portal that I've built to give you access to my massive website, just go to lovefromtony.com, and from there on that page you can send me a message for a future show. Give us loads of notice, please, because I'm a busy old chap. Let me know where you're listening as well. I'm fascinated by where people are listening to the show all over the world. We've got a few row mentions coming up, one from New Zealand, actually, a bit later on this hour. But while you're there on the website, you can go to my two podcast streams as well. Music Stories, that's lots of interviews with people in the music industry. I recently interviewed a couple of new people, including a lady called Emily Donde, who's Swedish. And she's a very talented singer-songwriter as well, worth a listen to that, my chat with Emily. And also, if you go to Human Stories, this is really interesting. A lady called Saskia, who's a finger-painting artist. I know. And it doesn't mean painting your fingers different colours. It means using your fingers instead of brushes. And I found that really fascinating. A very interesting interview with Saskia. And you must have a look. Oh, the link to her website and her social media and her Facebook and everything is on that interview at Human Stories with Tony Lloyd, wherever you get your podcasts. It's you know, on all the usual channels as well as on my website. But you must have a look at her website, because some of her work is just, in fact, all of her work is just incredible and very beautiful. It's all at lovefromtony.com. Love from Tony.
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Cool and the Gang on Love from Tony and Cherish. But not just Cherish, but the extra special 12-inch version. I know you prefer the 12-inch version, don't you, my dearest listener? Oh, yeah. Hi, Stuart. Stuart's in Birmingham. He said, love the show, Tony. Can you say hi to Sharon? Just tell her I love her very, very much. And Fiona's listening in Spain. She said, love the show too. Can you say hi to my husband, Dave? Send him lots and lots of love. And Jane's in New Zealand listening every week. Hi to her brother, Paul. See you soon is the message on Love from Tony.

That's Senya Bazina and Never Felt This Way, or Never Felt This Way. It's all in the intonation, you know. And if you'd want to check out Senya, then she starts with a K. K-S-E-N-I-A. Senya Bazina. This is Love from Tony on your favourite radio station. Don't forget, if you want to mention on a future show, go to lovefromtony.com.

0: Foreigner waiting for a girl like you. Yeah. It's Love from Tony on your favourite radio station. Don't forget, after Love from Tony, we have more fabulous programmes just for you, my dearest listener. We're with you 24/7, in fact, right here. But fear not, because Love from Tony will be back the same time next week. And if you want to listen to it again, you can at lovefromtony.com too. You're welcome. More in a tick, hang on. Love from Tony.
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0: She's in Herb and they're reunited. We love a happy ending, don't we?
1: I do love a happy ending, don't you?
0: We certainly do. That's almost it from me on this great station. But Love from Tony will be back with loads more love songs just for you and a whole lot more. You take care of yourself, all right?

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very good day, dear. Welcome along. It is Kick Up the 80s. Jeff Dorsett, your pilot of these airwaves for the next 60 minutes. Open up a U2 and Desire, number one single. And then Madness, a number one single. House of Fun. Right, story behind the song comes from Gregory Abbott. We've got tracks on here for Leslie Ann in Bexhill-on-Sea, Nick and Joe Watson, and Howdy, yes, David Aaron in Hollywood, Florida. Got a double-decker for you involving Tina Turner. Right, an interview time. Alison Limerick talking about George Michael and Buster Bloodvessel. Yes, he of Bad Manners, and we're going to get a bit of Scar on. So much good stuff. And if you want to get in touch, please do so. The email is chunkyjeff@gmail.com. That's spelled chunkygeoff @gmail.com. Or you can get me on WhatsApp, 077-844-89469. Right, now the debut album by Whitney Houston was a platinum album. Fantastic stuff. George Merrill wrote it. Shannon Rubicam was the other songwriter. With songs like this.

tell you what, if you get any better than that, if that doesn't put you on a dance floor, then you've got a hole in your soul. The wonderful Whitney Houston there, and I want to dance with somebody. Right, let's get on to a few requests here. Leslie Ann in Bexhill-on-Sea, going to play this next track for you and all of her 50 friends that go out there with groove and dance on the beach there. Hope you're enjoying yourselves there, girls. Right, we're going to play this. A lady who sings like an American, but I'll tell you what, she's from Rochdale. She is the wonderful Lisa Stansfield, especially for you, Leslie.

did an interview with Lisa Stansfield, and we're talking very much about Northern Soul because he was a huge fan. Right, that's for Leslie Ann in Bexhill. And whilst we're on the subject of requests here, let's go with this guy. Howdy! He is David Aaron in Hollywood in Florida. And he wrote a really nice thing to me and sent a photograph as well. He was on his porch there looking out. Weather was wonderful. He's trying to make me jealous, and indeed you did. He listens on Total 80s, and I'll tell you what, he said to me he's a huge Tina Turner fan. So I'll tell you what we're going to do, David. I picked a couple of tracks out here. The first one is written by the great Tony Joe White, and I absolutely love this. This is Steamy Windows, a double-decker on Tina Turner for Howdy, David Aaron.

0: That's a double decker involving the wonderful Tina Turner there, especially for Howdy, David Aaron there. First one up there was Steamy Windows, and then we followed it in the double decker with Private Dancer, written of course by Mark Knopfler of Dire Straits, and it put her back on the map, didn't it? Fantastic stuff there. We went with Private Dancer. Do you want a double decker? It's easy. All you've got to do is drop me an email to chunkyjeff@gmail.com, and two songs by the same artist or two involving some kind of connection in the 80s, and I'll do it for you next week.
1: Premiership Pop Quiz. Now, here's Jeff Dorsett.
0: So just in front of a rock track by the wonderful Van Halen. Question, this is just for fun, this. Three questions, give the answer about half an hour's time. Question number one, Adult Education and Family Man, both 80s hits for whom? Adult Education and Family Man, both 80s hits for whom? Question number two is a lyric. I want to know the artist and the song. Somebody Tell Me. Why won't somebody tell me? Who's the artist and what is the song? And question number three, who had the hit Hungry Eyes from the movie Dirty Dancing? So who had the hit Hungry Eyes from the movie Dirty Dancing? So as I said, answers coming your way in about 30 minutes' time. Right, where's a bit of rock when you need it? David Lee Roth,

0: 10, 9, 8, 7, 6, 5, 4, 3, 2, 2,
1: Jeff, we have
0: 2,
1: a problem.
0: 2,
2: this could be a rough ride,
0: two,
2: Jeff.
0: Two,
1: Jeff, we
0: two,
1: have a problem.
0: In the 1980s, almost there, but no cigar.
1: No
0: These
1: cigar.
0: Are the songs that made it to number 2 with Jeff Dorsett, 1980s.
3: Now, I'm going to play you Erasure and Sometimes from the 25th of October, 1986. When Andy Bell and Vince Clark from Erasure were stalled at number 2 with Sometimes. What I want to know is who was number 1 at that particular time. The only clue I'm going to give you is EastEnders. Think about it.

Erasure with a number two hit on 25th of October 1986, and I said, what was at number one keeping them at two? And I said the clue was EastEnders. Well, actually it was, because it was Nick Berry doing Every Loser Wins. So if you got that, give yourselves a nice little pat on the back. Right, listen up, Nick and Joe Watson in Derby. Now, you said you love 70s and 80s, so I'll tell you what I thought we'd do, something

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Let's go with a bit of synth here. Let's put in Visage for you guys. And Fate.

0: So especially for Nick and Joe Watson. Remember the golden days in Derby there at the Flower Pot? What a club. And if you want to do the same as the guys there and get a record on, it's very, very easy. All you got to do is drop me an email to chunkyjeff@gmail.com. Happy to do it.
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0: This is where we give you a backstory to a particular hit. And this week on Kick Up the 80s, we're going to 1986 for Gregory Abbott and Shake You Down. Made number one in America, six in the UK from an album of the same name. It's a phrase that Gregory Abbott came up with that expresses the way a man feels when he sees a very attractive woman. He tried it out on a female friend and she responded positively, so it became the song title. This tune received 1 million US radio plays, faster than any other record in history at the time, due to its cross-format appeal. Gregory Abbott was actually married to, in 1979, to Freda Payne. Remember Band of Gold? Yes, he was married to her. Unfortunately, it didn't work out.

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1: Now, this is a feature I want you to get involved in. Americans fly the flag so well and shout about what they achieve, but let's do it for the English and British music here. Whether it be a song, or whether it be an artist, or whether it be a solo artist or a group, all you've got to do is think of somebody in the 80s that qualifies as best of British. Put it on an email, chunkyjeff@gmail.com, chunkyjeff@gmail.com, and I'll be glad to do it for you. Now, this guy is going to be best of British. He was originally part of a duo who had a huge record. They were called PhD, but he had the solo number one single. Fantastic stuff. In 1984, his name, Jim Diamond. He's best of British.

0: That's our Best of British. Nominating Jim Diamond, I Should Have Known Better, as being Best of British. And get right in there, and chunkyjeff@gmail.com. Right, let's give the answer to the quiz just in front of a couple of interviews. First up was first question, Adult Education and Family Man, both 80s hits, but for whom? We're talking of the very successful double act, Daryl Hall and John Oates. Question number two is a lyric. Somebody tell me. Why won't somebody tell me who's the artist and what is the song? It's Wham doing Everything She Wants. And question number three, who had the hit Hungry Eyes from the movie Dirty Dancing? We're talking Eric Carmen. So if you've got Eric Carmen and Wham, Everything She Wants, and Hall and Oates doing those two songs, give yourselves a nice little pat on the back. Now, Alison Limerick, what a lady she is. And here we are talking very much about working with George Michael. How did you come to work with George Michael?
1: I don't know why he called. I got a call through my management, maybe.
0: Yeah.
1: And it might have been that somebody on his music team had worked with me.
0: Hmm.
1: I think it might have been one of his backing vocalists had done BVs on the same project as me, maybe.
0: Hmm.
1: And they wanted one extra vocal because they all his normal girls were there.
0: Yeah.
1: All his work, it was the Michael Parkinson special.
0: Hmm.
1: That's the only time I got to work with him. Hmm. So his normal women were there, all his the and they just wanted one more voice, and they wanted a kind of a low end one.
0: Hmm.
1: Ha, ha, ha, ha. Yeah. Without it being a boy.
0: Hmm.
1: And they knew, or the MD knew, that I could cover that harmony.
0: Hmm.
1: So I got a call and they said, do you want to work with George Michael? And I fainted away.
0: Yes.
1: Like, does he even know I exist? And yeah, he may not have, but the artistic team wanted me on board. And so I went along and we did the rehearsal. So he wasn't there the first day. And then the next day he came in and listened to this immaculate version of his two songs, and then he went through it once with us and was like, yeah, great.
0: Mm.
1: and then we did Michael Parkinson. And so he's so nice.
0: Yeah,
1: he was just the loveliest, gentlest man.

0: Michael from 86 there in a different corner. Right, we're going to switch the mood around completely here. The outrageous interview to go with Buster Blood Vessel. You know, there are always the starting out in your career when, you know, you go on to mega stardom, but then along the way, early gigs or even your first gig or so, there wasn't many people there. I remember Dire Straits telling me, you know, first gig for them, a soldo in Wolverhampton, 12 people and there was a fight.
1: Yes. Yeah, that's right. Similar for us. yeah, I think ours was 4 people was the lowest we ever had.
0: Oh, incredible.
1: We just played to ourselves, really. I mean, the 4 people just sat there looking at us.
0: Yeah.
1: Very glumly. And we encouraged them to join in with the band and get on stage with us.
0: Yeah.
1: Because there was nothing else to do with them, really.
0: Yeah.
1: So they became members of that, for that night.
0: Yeah.

0: That's our closer there from Bad Manners and Special Brew. Played that one especially for young Mickey Binks up there in the northeast and Paul Wappap. So thanks very much for your company. Keep it cool and think of the specials that we have and the features. Best of British. Think of an artist or a song. Put it on an email. ChunkyJeff@gmail.com. Stay safe. Stay well. Look after one another.
1: Jeff Dawson. Here come the 80s.
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and welcome in to Let the Good Times Roll. 2 hours and four decades of rock and roll and pop and soul from the 50s, 60s, 70s, and 80s. The Three Stooges right there helping me welcome you in this week, because our second hour theme hour this week is the telephone. Songs about the telephone, songs about telephone conversations. You may think you've heard every song out there about telephones, but I can guarantee you that there will be songs that you've not heard before. So telephone your friends and neighbors. That's in the second hour. My name is Mark Nielsen, and this

0: boogieing here in the air chair to Michael Jackson there. I want to be starting this radio show with Michael. That's how he started Thriller, first track on that album. Is that something lost these days? Remember getting that new album from an artist that you admired? They were unpredictable in their songwriting, and so you just didn't know what to expect on that new album. And you dropped the needle on that first track, or press play in your CD player on that first track, with the entire album and all its possibilities awaiting you. It was there in the 60s for sure with every Beatles record, and it was there too for Thriller, the long-awaited follow-up to Michael's 1979 album Off the Wall. I mean, what artist out there today would you await an album release from them the way it used to be? And it's the song these days, you know, released digitally rather than the album. Want to be starting something? Fourth single from Thriller, top 10 stateside in the UK, top 40 in New Zealand and Australia in 1983. And getting the good times rolling this week by digging the rock and roll music that Peter, Paul, and Mary served up in 67. A nice homage to Donovan and the Beatles in that one, mimicking Sunshine, Superman, and Yellow Submarine, respectively. And that one done with much respect and very much a part of the musical landscape. I dig rock and roll music, Peter, Paul, and Mary, top 10 in 67. Now going back to the early years of rock and roll, 1958, from one of the pioneers, Jerry Lee Lewis, with the top 10, Breathless.
1: Now he

0: Leslie.
1: Well, I shake all over, and you know why. I'm sure it's love, honey, and that's no lie. Cause when you call my name, you know I burn like wood in flame. You leave me
0: breathless.
1: Ooh, baby. Ooh, crazy. You're much too much. Honey, I can't love you enough. It's all right to hold me tight. But when you love me right.

Remember that one? That is Flash Cadillac and the Continental Kids. With a nice appearance by Wolfman Jack on that one. The Wolfman was hot in the 70s after his appearance in the movie American Graffiti. After that, he started hosting the Midnight Special on TV. And his syndicated radio show started popping up on radio stations too. At least where I grew up in Central Illinois, I used to listen. But speaking of American Graffiti, Flash Cadillac and the Continental Kids, whose song we heard, Did You Boogie With Your Baby, in the backseat of the movie show Top 30 in 75. They actually appeared in American Graffiti as the band Herbie and the Heartbeats. And if you're watching Happy Days reruns and you see a band on there called Johnny Fish and the Fins, that's them too. Flash Cadillac and the Continental Kids, a 50s retro band whose biggest hit in the 70s was What We Heard. It's Sam and Dave from 68. Can't you

Well, a radio station in Australia ranked the 100 most Australian songs of all time. And that one came in number 3. Jimmy Barnes, one of the most popular and best-selling Australian artists of all time. First as lead vocalist of the rock band Cold Chisel, and then as a solo artist with Working Class Man right there, a song that was written and produced by Jonathan Cain, keyboard player for Journey and the Babies before that. Jimmy and Jonathan met when Jimmy came to the States for vacation. They hit it off. Top 5, that song was in Australia in 85. Jimmy Barnes, maybe his signature song right there as a solo artist, Working Class Man. Well, we had Breathless earlier in the show. Rex Smith now with another song about having no breath. You take my breath away. Maybe a possible second hour theme hour, songs with no breath. This one top 10 in 79. You

Clarence Frogman Henry. Frogman, a nickname. It wasn't on his birth certificate. But so named Frogman because of that song. Clarence using his trademark croak on that one. Ain't Got No Home, top 20 in 56. Clarence also had some top 5 hits, both of them in 61. I Don't Know Why I Love You, But I Do, When You Always Hurt the One You Love. Clarence passed away recently at the age of 87. He was born and lived in New Orleans his entire life, learned the piano as a child, with Fats Domino and Professor Longhair being his main influences. Clarence was the opening act for the Beatles in 1964 for 18 concerts across the U.S. and Canada, but his main source of income was from playing on Bourbon Street, where he did so for 19 years. I was in New Orleans this past December, saw some shows on Bourbon Street, and I would have loved to have seen Clarence Frogman Henry performing there on Bourbon Street. He was scheduled to perform at the 2024 New Orleans Jazz and Heritage Festival before he fell ill. Clarence Frogman Henry. I always liked his music. And if you like his music too, and the music of New Orleans, check out our second hour theme hour that I did about New Orleans music a few weeks back. All of our past shows available for your listening enjoyment whenever you like by going to the show's Facebook page. Let the Good Times Roll Radio Show, the name of that page, and click on the link that says Past Shows here. Well, present show coming up. It's a second hour theme hour about the telephone. I've got so many songs about the telephone. We're probably going to have to do two parts this week and next week. And sure, I've got the songs that you're probably thinking about that are about the telephone, the obvious ones, and we'll play those. But I've got a lot of songs that you've probably not heard before. So quite the playlist of songs about the telephone, songs about having conversations on the telephone. You know, the phone's such a big part of our life these days. You've got everything on that phone now, but these songs are from our four favorite decades, back when a phone was just a phone. So phone everybody you know, don't text them, phone them, because Let the Good Times Roll, hosted by me, Mark Nielsen, is going to feature songs about the telephone coming up in our second hour theme hour about a half hour from now. Well, thanks for checking out the show this weekend here on this great radio station and checking out episode number 222. That makes me think of that former TV show, Room 222. Remember that on ABC on Friday nights, I think it was, back in the late 60s, early 70s. It starred Karen Valentine. I remember that. I remember Karen Valentine. Well, time now for me to stop remembering Karen Valentine and turn to our Just for Fun trivia question, a chance for you, the listener, to win absolutely nothing except the satisfaction of being right yet again and earning the admiration of everybody there in the room. It's a pop culture question from one of our four favorite decades. I'll give you the answer in a few minutes after you've had a chance to peruse your predictions.

Here's the question. Who claimed, quote, President Johnson says a war isn't really a war without my jokes, end quote? Who claimed, quote, President Johnson says a war isn't really a war without my jokes, end quote? And while you're ruminating on your response to the just for fun trivia question, here's a retro commercial this week, another irresponsible and misguided cigarette commercial from back when we didn't know better, and a TV theme song, Kids Don't Smoke. I'll be back with the answer after our classic clips.

nice if it's understood. It's even nicer when you're feeling good. You got me flipping like a flag on a pole. Come on, sugar, let the good time roll.

0: our TV theme this week is Flipper, about a bottlenose dolphin that was filmed in Miami and around the Florida Keys. The show ran on NBC from 1964 to 1967. On Saturday nights, it was opposite the Jackie Gleason show on CBS, which is what I think my family was usually watching. But dubbed the Aquatic Lassie, Flipper was the name of the pet dolphin of the character on the show, named Porter Ricks, a game warden at a Florida park, and Porter's two young sons named Sandy and Bud. If you go to the Miami Seaquarium these days, they still have the Flipper show. It's a dolphin show in the lagoon there. It served as the film location for the show. In our commercial this week for Winston Cigarettes, tastes good like a cigarette should, so says the jingle. I remember that jingle from the 60s. I guess cigarette commercials can be considered the dinosaur of commercials. There's a Far Side cartoon, actually, that Gary Larson drew. A picture of the dinosaurs smoking cigarettes says if that's really the reason that they're extinct. In our Just for Fun trivia question this week, who claimed, quote, President Johnson says a war isn't really a war without my jokes, end quote.
1: Hello.
2: Hello.
1: Hello.
0: No, not you guys. Not the Three Stooges, but Bob Hope. Bob Hope. Bob, of course, already an established comedian and actor by the time of World War II. Bob would entertain the troops by going overseas where they were and performing there through World War II, the Korean War, Vietnam, the Lebanon Civil War, the Iran-Iraq War, and the Persian Gulf. Bob said, quote, there's a lump in your throat the size of Grant's tomb when they come up to

you and shake your hand and say thanks. Imagine those guys thanking me. Look at what they're doing for me and for you, end quote. So Bob Hope, the answer to our Just for Fun trivia question this week. Comedian, actor, and occasionally pop singer. That's right. Here's Bob from 1950, a bit of a novelty record that he recorded with singer Margaret Whiting. Blind Date. Kind of a fun record. It was top 20 in 1950.

0: Look at his clothes. What a sight.
1: Oh, I don't mind a short wait.
2: Looks like I'm stuck for the night.
1: What'll we eat?
0: The steak, of course.
3: Let's have a seat.
2: He eats like a horse.
4: Stuck again on a blind date.
1: Here comes the band, shall we dance?
2: Moves her legs like two rocks.
3: Music gets me in a trance.
0: Keep off my feet, you big ox.
1: What'll you drink?
0: Champagne, my dear.
3: What do you think?
2: 10-cent beer.

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1: I'll cock him right on his dome.
2: Baby, your kisses are great.
3: Boy, am I glad we're near home.
2: Say you were swell.
1: See you, Jack.
0: You wouldn't tell.
3: My aching back.

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1: This guy's getting off cheap.
2: Only a quarter past four.
3: Uh-oh, there goes all my sleep.
2: I'll see you when?
1: Why don't he leave?
0: Call me again.
3: Yeah, next New Year's Eve.
0: Good night.
1: What a character.
2: Good night.
3: What a character. Come to think of it, she didn't kiss too bad.
1: On second thought, he's a nice-looking lad.
3: I could have been nicer. I'm a dope.
1: Oh, I should have been sweeter. Now, no hope.
2: Holy smoke, she forgot her bag. You forgot your bag.
0: Thanks.
2: Tomorrow night at 8?
0: It's a date. I won't be late.

It's a nice day to start again. Billy Idol. He's never been married. Never had a white wedding. Has a longtime girlfriend. 1982, the year for that one. Unless you're listening in the UK, White Wedding releases a single there in 85. Pulling an album track off Venus and Mars, the 75 album from Paul McCartney and Wings. It's called

like the sound of that. That sounds like the 60s. Maybe even something out of a James Bond movie. That's Maria Dallas, a singer from New Zealand. She had a few hit singles in that country and Australia too. During the late 60s, early 70s, we heard Ambush. That was top 20 in Australia in 1967. Well, here comes the twangy guitar of Duane Eddy. 40 Miles of Bad Road, top 10 in 59.

0: Thank you,
1: That's Billy Joel. There was a Billy Joel concert on TV recently on CBS on a Sunday night. It was Billy's 100th performance at Madison Square Garden in New York City that they had recorded. My girlfriend and I were watching the concert, and at the very end of the concert, Billy was singing Piano Man. And right in the middle of Piano Man, they cut away from the concert to the local news. And I guess there was a big uproar nationwide. It happened everywhere. Turns out there was a technical glitch where the last 2 minutes of the concert were cut off. So CBS reran the concert again in its entirety the following Friday so that we could all see the entire concert and the remainder of Piano Man performed live and find out whether Davey is still in the Navy. So that's why I played Piano Man right there, the entire song, in case you two were watching like my girlfriend and I were and didn't get a chance to see and hear all of Piano Man. Well, don't leave Let the Good Times Roll until it's over, because the second and final hour is a theme hour. And this week's theme is a good one. Songs about the telephone and talking on the telephone. There'll be songs you know and songs that you don't know. We're digging deep for this one. So telephone your friends and neighbors and let them know that the second hour theme hour about telephones is next. My name is Mark Nielsen. Hey, thanks for listening to Let the Good Times Roll.
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And rolling on into our second hour, our theme hour here on Let the Good Times Roll. 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Same for the Sunday morning show on Saturday afternoon, except maybe an hour earlier, at happydaysfm.com. The show also heard in the UK and in Australia, so a total of 11 stations. So welcome in wherever you're listening from in this great big world of ours. Well, it's telephones, the feature subject of our second hour theme hour this week. In the days before texting, in the days before social media, before emails, if you wanted to hear from that long-distance special someone, you had to either wait for a letter in the mail or for something a little bit more immediate, a call on the telephone. Jackie DeShannon to start us off. Did he call today, Mama, from 1963?

0: Desperation on the telephone. Starting off with, did he call Mama? And then, help me information, get in touch with my Marie. And finally, operator, can you help me place this call? The number on this matchbox is old and faded. Jim Croce right there, writing great lyrics and telling a story. Operator, that's not the way it feels. The name of that one, Top 20 in 72. Chuck Berry before that, his Marie. Lives in Memphis, Tennessee. That's the name of that one from 59. And Jackie DeShannon, pining for that phone call from her boyfriend at the start. Well, way back in the day, you might share a telephone line with your neighbors. Yeah, you'd pick up the phone, make a phone call, and your neighbor would be having a conversation. So you'd hang up and wait for them to finish. I remember as a young kid in the mid-60s, our telephone line was a party line, as they called it. So here are the Kinks from 66 singing about a party line, and it starts off like this.
1: Hello, who's that speaking, please?

Good evening. This is your old friend Alfred. Don't hang up. Leave your name and number, and we'll return your call after this brief interruption.

Don't hang up. That's what Alfred said, and that's what the Orlans sang, top five in 62. An acoustic Tommy two-tone, how about that? Before that, with their hit 8675309, Jenny, top five here in the States, top 30 in New Zealand and Australia in 81. And playing songs about the telephone. Gotta have this one in here. It's ELO, one of my favorites from them, 1977.

Well, what tribute to the telephone would be complete without a song about the inventor of the telephone, Alexander Graham Bell? That's right, Mr. Bell invented the telephone 1876. That's a long time ago. He also co-founded AT&T in 1885, just a few years later. Received his first spam call in 1886. That's not true. I'm kidding. They're so annoying, though, aren't they? We heard Sweet. They're not annoying. They're the British band that we really like. Alexander Graham Bell, the name of that song, top 40 in the UK in 71. And Paul Anka from 61, before that, Kissing on the Telephone. That all starts out so innocently, doesn't it? It's Songs About the Telephone in our second hour theme hour this week. Probably next week, too. I've got a lot of great teletunes here. It is Let the Good Times Roll. My name is Mark Nielsen. Thanks for checking out the show this weekend. Well, in the years after the landlines that we had at home, but before the portable phones that we have today, the hot and trendy status symbol in the late 80s was the car phone.

0: agenda?
1: You've got a huddle here with McKimson and Klein at 8:30, a brunch meeting at the Polo Lounge at 11:30, and then your presentation at 2.
0: Okay, call Jack, tell him to stall Klein until 8:45, change the reservations to Citrus for brunch, and pick up my dry cleaning. Beat me if there's a problem. It's a good thing I have a car phone.

Of course. I'd expect that from someone who drives a Hyundai. Your car has no frame, bimbo. It doesn't get any better than this. I can shop at Saks at the touch of a key. It surely is a wonderful life. I need my loyal assistant to pick me up a gift for my wife. I got a mistress out in Malibu. Keeping up this indiscretion is hard. I can damn well talk as long as I want.

At midnight Saturday, the telephones in this city will be changed to dial service, and all telephone numbers will be changed. Late this week, new directories will be delivered. Here are a few important suggestions for the use of your dial telephone. Before calling any number, first secure the number from your new directory. Then remove the receiver and listen for the dial tone. It sounds like this. That tone indicates everything is ready for your call. With the receiver off the hook, dial the desired number.

does it. Would you relate to our quarter track tape? You know, the band performs in the nude. He said, uh-uh, don't.

Well, we started the show with I Dig Rock and Roll Music, Peter, Paul, and Mary, a song that referenced the Beatles. And there's another song that references the Beatles, playing a guitar lick from I Feel Fine. You know, that might be a good theme hour sometimes, songs that reference the Beatles. I mean, there's American Pie and Life in a Northern Town that are two others. But it's the telephone. That's the topic of our second hour theme hour right now. Sugarloaf right there, proving that they're more than just Green-Eyed Lady. Don't call us, we'll call you. Top 10 and 75. And England Dan and John Ford Coley, before that, they'd really like to see you tonight. That's why they called. Number 2 here in the States. Top 20 New Zealand, top 30 UK and Australia. And 76. And Sheeler and Sheeler at the start with a novelty song about the car phone from 1989. Taking the song Convoy by C.W. McCall, which was from the 70s when truckers drove around talking on CBs. And updating it to the late 80s when some people drove around talking on the car phone. Well, rolling on with the Scottish band Deacon Blue. This one top 40 in the UK in 88. When will you make my telephone ring?

0: be with you.
1: That's Lou Reed from Transformer, his 1972 album with Walk on the Wild Side on it. That song closes out side one, but we heard from the middle of side two a little ditty. It's about a minute and a half, called New York Telephone Conversation. And before Lou, it was Jeannie Reynolds. She's from Detroit. Her biggest hit, The Phone's Been Jumping All Day, was top 10 R&B in 75. Playing songs about the telephone. Call me, says Blondie. Not an undesirable invitation. Maybe that's why the song was so popular. 1980, number one.

0: Well, closing out the hour with the Little River Band from Australia. And from 1977, Home on Monday, the name of that one, a nice story song about a guy calling his girl from Las Vegas. He had hoped to see Elvis, but Elvis was gone. And the guy wasn't too much of a gambler. A lot of these telephone songs are nice story songs. And I got a lot more of them, so we'll do part two of telephone songs in our second hour theme hour next week. But for this week, that's the show. I gotta go. Yeah, the telephone, maybe more than any other device, has sure evolved through the years. I mean, it started out being a box on the wall where you turn the crank and share a party line with your neighbors. And now you got your own private line, your own personal phone that fits in your pocket. It goes with you everywhere. It includes not only a phone, but a camera, a map, the news, the weather, a connection to something called the internet, which just opens up all sorts of possibilities. I mean, you can listen to the radio anywhere in the world, including this show. And you can check out this show's page on Facebook. Search for Let the Good Times Roll Radio Show on Facebook. And click on the link that says Past Shows here. And listen to past shows anytime you like. My name is Mark Nielsen. Come on back next week. We'll finish out our telephone conversation along with the rock and the roll and the pop and the soul of the 50s, 60s, 70s, and 80s. Right here on Let the Good Times Roll. And I'll talk to you next week.
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0: Kicking off today's Jolly Tunes, we heard UK band Billy J. Kramer and the Dakotas in 1963 with their big international hit 45 titled Bad to Me.
1: Oh!
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3: Who cares?
0: Hello, Jolly Jim Stevens here with another 60 minutes of upbeat oldies from the 60s to the 80s and lots of fun stuff in between. 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
4: I don't think so.

0: Wow, what an amazing production that was. It was 1970 and the Temptations were giving it all they'd got on the Motown subsidiary label Gaudy, which was causing a ball of confusion for idiot DJs like me.
1: Isn't that awful?
2: Boy, are you a Dumbo.
3: Epic fail.
4: When I grow up, I want to be a DJ.
0: Well, you can't do both. It's the Happy Hour Dream Theme. Can you remember which syndicated TV show this theme tune introduced? I'll be revealing the answer when the music stops.

0: Well, today's dream theme was a syndicated show which ran for four seasons from 1963 to 1967, starring David Janssen as Dr. Richard Kimball, who's been wrongly convicted of his wife's murder. Ooh, and the title of the series was The Fugitive.
1: A QM production. Starring David Janssen as Dr. Richard Kimball, an innocent victim of blind justice, falsely convicted for the murder of his wife.
0: I just said all that.
1: Reprieved by fate when a train wreck freed him en route to the death house. Freed him to hide in lonely desperation, to change his identity. Freed him to search for a one-armed man he saw leave the scene of the crime.

0: Debbie Harry and the Blondie Guys in 1980 with a massive hit for them with a bit of a reggae thing going on when the tide was high.
1: Uh-oh.
2: Get me out of here!
0: Coming up shortly, we'll be having today's baffling Beatles bit.

0: UK band Amen Corner with lead singer Andy Fairweather Lowe in 1969, who was waiting to welcome his girlfriend at the station so that he could say, "Hello, Susie."
1: "Hello, cheeky face."
2: "Oh, no, no, no, no."
0: It's the Happy Hour Baffling Beatles bit. Stand by for a quick snatch from a Beatles song. See if you can work out which one, and I'll be giving you the answer and playing the whole song for you after the next record. Here we go.
1: What?
0: I know, this is a really tricky one, isn't it?
1: Yeah!
0: Let's hear that again, shall we?
3: Sir! Yes, sir!
4: No, that's not gonna do it.

0: Cat Stevens, as he was known back in 1974, when he had that final big international hit about being on his own again on another Saturday night.
1: Oh, well, that's okay.
2: If you say so.
0: Okay, how did you get on with today's baffling Beatles bit, which went like this?
1: I've got it!
0: Oh, well, I hope it's not catching. Today's baffling Beatles bit was a track taken from the Fab Four's Rubber Soul album in 1965, with John doing the lead vocals, and its title was Run For Your Life. And it's coming up next.

0: our baffling Beatles bit from 1965 when they were telling us to run for your life.
1: Okay, bye.
0: Coming up after the next song, we'll be having today's Connections Conundrum.
2: Awesome.

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0: American band Dr. Hook in 1980 when they had a top five hit in many countries with that song about sexy eyes.
1: Ooh la la!
2: Are you talking to me?
3: No, no, no!
0: It's the Happy Hour Connections Conundrum. You're about to hear two songs back to back, but can you work out the missing link between them? The answer will follow the music.
4: Number one.

0: Well, I think I'd have been stuck on today's Connections Conundrum myself. We started with Go Now in 1964, sung by the Moody Blues, and that was followed by the Blue Magoos in 1966, who were singing We Ain't Got Nothing Yet. So, of course, the connection was the word blue in both their names, Moody Blues and Blue Magoos, and they rhymed too. Coming up after the next track is John Holman's Rare Record Revival.
1: He's the only one I've got any time for.

0: Yeah, the inspired pairing of Mick Jagger and David Bowie in 1985 to help raise money for the Live Aid Famine Relief Charity when they updated the original Martha Reeves and the Vandellas hit Dancing in the Street.
1: Isn't that nice?
0: It's time now for an upbeat song that you wouldn't normally get to hear on the radio. It might be a flip side or an album track or just one that didn't make it into the charts. Our thanks as always to John Holman for today's Happy Hour Rare Record Revival.

0: excellent, the amazingly talented Blue Mink, with the brilliant Madeline Bell on lead vocals singing Stop Us. It was composed by the Rogers, Cook and Greenway, and the track was recorded at the Barry Morgan Studios in North London. It was released on their final album together, which was titled Fruity, on the EMI record label back in 1974.
1: Could I see you in my office after the show?
0: I only giggled. And our thanks again, as always, to John Holman for providing the music on today's Rare Record Revival.

0: The Beach Boys with that big worldwide hit for them in 1966, except in the UK, strangely. Wouldn't it be nice if it had been a British hit as well? Do you see what I did there?
1: You are one pathetic loser. Yeah!

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1: I don't know.
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0: Yeah, originally a UK number 6 hit for Jackie Wilson in 1957, Reep Petit was also a UK Christmas number 1 for him when it was re-released in 1986.
1: Ho, ho, ho!
2: Yeah, shut up!
0: And I think we've just about got time to squeeze one more in before our finale song.
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0: the Statler brothers in 1966 who were counting flowers on the wall.
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0: This has been Jolly Jim Stevens' Happy Hour Show. I hope you'll be able to join us again next time for lots more fun and upbeat oldies. Until then, thanks for listening, look after yourselves, and bye-bye. And now it's the Happy Hour Show Fabulous Finale.

0: And we're shutting down today's Happy Hour show with a finale song coming to you from the multinational funk band Heatwave and their 1978 follow-up to Boogie Nights when they were travelling on the Groove Line.
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Somebody recently asked us to record a song all in the sort of nasal hillbilly twang idiom, and for a rather funny reason, they got on the hit parade, and then they put it on television and all sorts of things, and we'd like to do it for you tonight. It's our little version of the theme from Hip Hi Pantyhose, guys like this.

get a little tired from time to time of seeing the way all modern advertising seems to be biased towards women. I think this is rather unfair. Yeah, as far as up here who think that, you know, sometime towards the year 2000,

0: this bias will be changed.
1: That's right.
0: We think that the emphasis should be changed towards menfolk, and you know, I know there's nothing particularly glamorous about seeing a whole lot of guys running around on TV in their undies, but you know, this, things could change in time. We'd like to do our little part for it by now singing the praises of a type of underwear that doesn't just go from the toes up to the hips, but ones that go from the toes right up to the neck, namely long johns or long handles or long woolly winter underpants. Perhaps if we did a commercial for them, it would have come out a little more like this.

0: See their pa.
1: Yes, son.
0: You ought to see Grandma back at the house.
1: Why would that be, son?
0: Well, Pa, she's crying her eyes out.
1: Oh. Why is she crying her eyes out, son?
0: Well, so would you, Pa, if you were that way inclined, you sweet thing, you. No, Pa, she just seen Grandpa getting undressed for about the first time in 98 years of being married to him. And I tell you, she nearly died of fright.
1: Why did she nearly die of fright, son?
0: So would you, Pa. There's Grandpa in all his glory standing there in this here pair of socks that go clear up to his eyeballs.
1: They're not socks, son. They're long johns.
0: They're what, Pa?
1: They're those fabulous new Canterbury, Halinga, Stretch Hands, Hag, Holmesbone, Woolen Long Johns for all the year-round use.
0: Can you say that again a little more slowly, please, Pa?
1: Right.
0: Now.
1: They're those fabulous new Canterbury, Halinga, Stretch and Sag. The Sag's important. Homespun, Woolen Long Johns for all the year-round use with the miracle plastic coating on the zip. They're neck high and they are so sheer. Especially on old grandpa.
0: Pa, I'm sorry you sound just like a bad radio advertisement.
1: Well, how would you describe those things then, son?
0: Well, take a look at my grandpappy back home there.

0: Say there, Grandma, what on earth are you doing?
1: Oh, I'm just washing Grandpa's long johns. I wash them every Sunday.
0: And does Grandpa mind that at all?
1: No, he doesn't mind the washing at all, but you should hear him scream when he goes to the ringer.

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0: There are 20,000 attempted suicides a year, and we have one of the worst youth suicide rates in the developed world. One in five New Zealanders experiences mental illness or significant mental distress every year. More than 5,000 submissions are made to the government for an independent inquiry, which makes 40 recommendations. They're expensive coverage.
1: Tell me, have you found a way? 'Cause I heard

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0: next to the junction. 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Lots of curves, you bet, and even more when you get to the junction.
1: Petticoat Junction.
0: There's a little hotel called the Shady Rest at the junction. It is run by Kate, come and be her guest at the junction.
1: Petticoat Junction.
0: And that's Uncle Joe, he's a moving kind of slow at the junction.
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0: Looks like we've made land, sir.
1: Well done, first mate. Weird place. I must say, some of the birds look a bit odd.
0: It's to be expected, sir. What should we call this place? Lord Raglan Bay?
1: No, nothing so fanciful. Just Raglan will do fine. Have you in a wireless set, first mate?
0: Yes, sir. Let me troll across the dial and see what is happening.
1: My goodness, all the stations sound exactly the same. It's just like being back in the homeland.
0: Yes, wait, sir. I found something different right at the top of the dial.
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2: 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One more time? 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All right, come on.

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